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I put cream on it, lay back, relax, now dream on it. What you think? You wanna drink? You wanna see?

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She must be patient. She must have faith in the seeds that are planted beneath the snow. She must hold on, and she must let go. She'll be all right. No riding shining armored knight. She will save herself this time. And in fact, tonight, she did confirm. The cold never lasts, my darling. It just teaches the heart

0: Italialainen Moonlight Haze, Interstellar Madness. 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
1: Raskain terveisin Chel.
2: Start with this topic actually. Bill, how are you?
3: Doing well. How are you?
2: I'm fine. I have to start since he's present. How did you find this young Finnish gentleman to sit behind the drums for this tour?
3: Well, we had met him before, obviously. Yeah. You know, it's a small world.
2: Yeah.
3: And Dan's always been an admirer of his playing. So, you know, when we found ourselves in the situation where Dan needed to be at home, Walteri was the very first person he suggested. Mm. So, and we were completely on board with that, you know. So, I mean, I didn't have any worries about, you know, whether he could do it. I knew he could. It was more, this is just different, you know. Mm. So you're going into the, and with no rehearsals, we went into the gig in Manchester just with a brief sound check. But it was fantastic. Like, he played so well.
2: And he probably he's never satisfied. Isn't that right?
3: Well, yeah, I mean, you know, I think that's the hallmark of a great musician is, you know, you know, you can't just sit back and go, yeah, I nailed everything. You know, that's just not in your nature, I think, if you're self-critical, you know, and yeah, he's obviously, you know, he sets a high standard for himself.
2: Yeah,
3: you know,
2: yeah.
3: Like, you know, which is great.
2: Yeah.
3: Yep.
2: Yeah, I've told him a few times that you're that good that you could even behave a little bit like a rock star because you're that good, but he doesn't, and I'm glad about it. Mm. I think... Now he left, so okay. Now we can change the topic.
3: Yeah.
2: But Bill, how are you? I mean, how's the tour been? It's probably quite a few old friends aboard.
3: Yeah, completely. Before it started, I think a couple of us were saying it looks like a good lineup, you know. And I think it's safe to say that's proved to be the case, you know. Obviously, Creator are at a stage where they're quite big now. Or very big, even, and you know, their set has, you know, a lot of material from different eras, and it's almost like a greatest hits thing. Mm-hmm. Exodus have been around a long time, and they've got hits. So Nails is the youngest band, but even they're quite established now.
2: Yeah,
3: and they really got a following. I mean, they bring people every night, and even if the start of the set the crowd is lukewarm, by the end of it they've fired them up completely.
2: Mm.
3: So. Yeah, everybody brings something to this, I think. Mm. I hope we do. I wouldn't want to comment, but yeah.
0: Se oli Carcassin Bill Steer, jonka höpöttelyä kuulimme tässä. 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
1: Raskain terveisin Chell.
2: Doing this for a couple of years, done a few albums and a few songs and a few tours. Does it come like for automatically for you and the other guys in the band that you kind of like that you feel the urge and the kind of desire to do what you want, or do you ever get like institutionalized, like, well, this is my job, this is, you know, we should do this tour or we should do this album because, you know, it's that's what people want, so that's what we're gonna do.
0: Has that ever happened?
3: No, I think it's an interesting question, because there must be a degree of that, the kind of institutionalized thing, because after a while it dawns on you that this is sort of your job. It's just not a conventional job. And for most of us, it could never be really like a proper job, because firstly, you started doing this for free. You were doing it as a kid, and it was fun, and you just wanted to participate in music. So most people, unless they're really lucky, don't have jobs like that. So it's really, really special. But yeah, you know, there's times when you feel like it's a drag, like, you know, if a tour isn't going well, or exhaustion's just a big factor. You can't think straight if you're super tired. But mostly it's great. You know, we are very fortunate to do it. And with something like an album, it's such a rare thing for us to make one these days. Everything's slowed down. You know, in the original incarnation of the band, we'd make an album every 2 years, I think. And the gap between surgical and torn arteries, I think, is eight years or something mad.
2: Something like that.
3: And really, we're about 8 years from Torn Arteries now, because we finished it just as, I guess, just before COVID kicked off. So it kind of stayed on the shelf for a year or two. So, yeah, so we don't take those things lightly. I mean, you know, it's not like, oh, we better trot out an album here. You know, it takes a lot of time and effort. We just want to make it as good as we can make it, you know. So it's, yeah, quite a labor of love. And
2: yeah, but I have to say I really respect that, because I mean, there are some artists that you could clearly tell that, you know, this this is of course a matter of opinion, but like, take a wild guess, like, I don't think this album was like really done yet. They should have, you know, still spent, you know, another year writing songs and stuff like that. So I really respect that you have to feel it like in the heart that you want, this is what you want to do.
3: Yeah, and I think it's really important that we've kept, even though the lineup obviously has changed over the years, the one thread that's running through it, besides Jeff and myself, would be we work on songs in the rehearsal room, you know, because I think technology has enabled some people to sidestep that and just send emails and files, and I mean, some people make it work. I'm not denying that, but I think it can actually kill the vibe a little bit. And there's nothing quite like, you know, three people not arguing but debating stuff in a rehearsal room and trying different things. Yeah, I mean, most people aren't recording albums every year the way they used to, you know. So that makes it all the more special. You've got years behind you, and you want to represent that time. Like, you know, we've amassed a good body of music here, and we've crafted it, and that's the vibe you want to put across.
0: Piti tsekkailla, että minä vuonna Carcass teki paluun, ja se oli 2007. 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